just don't know what else to say, maybe. There's really nothing left to say. There's really nothing more I can say. I just don't know.

person, thinking he's God's gift to women. 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I must have been crazy then. Remember when

I guess I think we both say a little too much today. After all, OT, you're kind of with somebody and I'm kind of living with somebody. But please do me a favor just before you go. Just put your arms around me.

Yes, music from the Isley Brothers, Warm Summer Night, and that's off the album entitled Eternal. Before the Isley Brothers, we got some music from Nidambi, Soul from the Abyss, off the album entitled Little Lost Girls Blues, and we opened up the set with music from John B, They Don't Know, off the album entitled Itself, John B. You're listening to Mart Radio 107.9 FM. 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

sometimes we feel inside of us that everything we have is only here for today. But every now and then, two people get lucky and find a certain thing that makes them want to just keep it that way. I don't want you to feel that you have to go through these changes, baby. No way. No way. I know that our love is different.

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Welcome to The Quiet Storm. I'm your host, Matthew Williams. I'd like to welcome everyone to our Sunday edition of The Quiet Storm, Music for the Lovers. It's Sunday evening, a little bit over 10 o'clock, about 10:07. And my job for the next couple of hours or so is to smooth things out and bring you Music for the Lovers. I'm going to be featuring artists this evening in the likes of Tyrese, Monica, Tracy Spencer, Nye Danby, Brian McKnight, Maze featuring Frankie Beverly, India Irie, The Isley Brothers, Tony, Darnell Jones, Al Jarreau, Angie Stone, and many, many more. 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

And yes, music from Maze featuring Frankie Beverly, Happy Feelings. And that's off the album entitled Maze, Greatest Slow Jams. 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I'd like to welcome everyone again to our Sunday edition of The Quiet Storm. Music for the lovers. I'm your host, Matthew Williams. Before Maze, we got into some music from Miss Tracy Spencer. It's All About You and Me, off the album entitled Tracy. And we opened up the evening with music from Mr. Darnell Jones, Where Are You? And that was off the album entitled Life Goes On. 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This is your Sunday edition of The Quiet Storm.

Yes. Music from Mr. Teddy Pendergrass. With you. And that's off the album entitled Truly Blessed. Before Teddy Pendergrass, we got into some music from Monica. Keep It to Myself. That was off the album entitled The Boy Is Mine. And we opened up that set with music from Tyrese. Lately. Off the album entitled Itself, Tyrese. 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This is your Sunday edition of The Quiet Storm. I'm your host, Matthew Wilms, just chilling out here on a Sunday evening, bringing you music for the lovers. Gonna go now into some music from John B.

0: Dankjewel dat u nog luistert naar Radio Mart. Zometeen arriveert Etienne. 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Srini, can you say hi?
1: Hello.
0: I still cannot hear anything. So, I don't know what's wrong. And I don't... Let me see. If the bars are moving, the mic should be working. Can you say hello?
1: Hello there, hello. It happens to be a good day to be here.
0: Oh, I think they can hear you.
1: Wonderfully so.
0: Let's try this.
1: I have a dream, a song to sing.
0: So, I have to wait on Etienne. That's too bad. I just saw a colleague passing by, but I was too slow. let's see, what song can I play for you guys? I am not prepared for radio to play music. Let's see. It's a hot day today. And let's do a Caribbean song. I'm feeling Caribbean. Do you like Caribbean music?
1: Of course.
0: Okay. So I'm going to play a Sota song, Problem Child. And I love it. It's fun. I like the fun. Yeah.

0: Nou, het gaat ons lukken, mensen. 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We lossen het op deze manier op. En dan kunnen we in elk geval kennis maken met Srini. Welcome, Srini. I'm so sorry this happened.
1: No, it's totally all right. And this is what we all need to learn. When things don't go the way you plan it to go, then you just keep your cool and you don't lose it and you try again and things start working.
0: Like
1: later.
0: I did, like lose my cool.
1: No, you did not.
0: It felt like it. I may look calm on the outside, but you know, on the inside, it's a storm. Because I got annoyed, but it worked out. So before we talk about being kind to our minds, who is Srini, and when he's not behind a microphone, who are you?
1: Ah, it's an interesting question. Nobody has ever asked me this question.
0: Oh.
1: I would rather say I would be a traveler when I'm not in front of the microphone.
0: Okay.
1: And even when I have to travel, since I've come so far away from India, I've made sure that I have recorded my shows, I've recorded my programs, so that even when I'm not around, the show goes on.
0: Okay. Okay. It's good to hear. My colleague is busy trying different stuff. We won't look at him. Just do what you need to do. You're a radio and media maker in India, is that correct?
1: True.
0: Okay. So what kind of trouble do you like to cause with a microphone?
1: I like to get people excited. And many people might not want to call it a trouble, but it is also important to bring joy and happiness, and especially at the times of distress when people think that something's not working out, my day has been bad today. So it is, like you might agree, that we have the power to uplift people's moods.
0: We do.
1: If they're feeling sad, we play them a happy song saying that, okay, yeah, if something is not working out, let's listen to the song, just unwind a little bit. And remember the things that have happened to us in the right way, the happy moments that we have lived.
0: Yeah, the things that do go right.
1: Yeah, definitely.
0: When everything goes left, you go right.
1: Yeah.
0: And everything, yeah. Whenever.
1: Yesterday I was cycling in Den Haag, and I was with one of my friends, and I was riding on the wrong side of the road, and I saw the traffic coming my way. And I did not know, because, you know, in India, you drive on the other side.
0: The English way, yeah.
1: Yeah, and then, even though I was just on a bicycle, it was just a bike, and I asked him, because he was just a few meters in front of me, he did not see where I was. So I asked him, everybody's coming straight up to me. Am I driving wrong? He says, yes, you are driving wrong, but that means that you should just stay right.
0: Yeah. That's true. That's true. And people in Suriname can agree. It's problem some when you travel to different countries, because in Suriname it's also the English way.
1: True.
0: So we're aware. Of the problem. It's a thing, but you're entirely okay. So I guess it went well. What is the best conversation you ever had on radio, and why has it stayed with you?
1: I think this is a difficult question to answer, because there have been so many beautiful, meaningful conversations that I've had. I've had opportunities to interview, bring people on the show, from Bollywood singers to politicians to ministers to youth leaders, very famous personalities, and also inspirational people who have won awards for their social work, the way that they have impacted society. And I believe to pick something up from that would be very difficult. But I would want to pick up someone who is a scientist, because many people think scientists are not famous people, they're geeky people. And people don't really recognize and appreciate the worth of a scientist, because they work behind the screens.
0: Behind the scenes.
1: And so it happens that one of the scientists who came to us on the radio was, he was an agricultural scientist. You would like to become a NASA scientist or a space scientist, but nobody wants to become an agricultural scientist. This person was in his early 60s, And he was approaching his retirement, and he said that 40 years I worked in the United States and I now come back to India. And I have realized that one of the biggest threats that we face from climate change today is not just rising temperatures, but because of that, how it would affect the food security of the world.
0: True.
1: And for the future, it is important for us to now grow millets, start consuming millets, diversify our plate. And what really touched me about that conversation was he was a person of science who had profound insights into the workings of nature and how it was affecting us directly, our human health and the health of the planet. But yet he was ready to simplify all that he had learned into layman language to put it across to us so that we understand and we take care of ourselves and we take care of the planet. That simplicity is something that stayed with me.
0: Wow, that's so beautiful. Thank you for sharing that.
1: Thank you.
0: Because it's true what you've been saying. I think it's really a big problem because we see now all the seedless fruits. And people, I don't think people realize what it means to create something like that and what it means if every fruit would be seedless. The people that sell it control the food.
1: Yes.
0: So that's the thing. And if other people don't learn or teach how to grow and how to eat or live with nature, yeah, we're in trouble.
1: Like you mentioned, these are issues that that plague us right now. And we all have chances to make positive impact on the society by simple choices that we make. It's just that if you think that my child does not like seeds in the fruit, and for that reason, if you choose the option of a seedless grape or a seedless fruit, then what you're doing is you're breaking the cycle in the nature.
0: Yeah.
1: And even if your child might not like it, but if you explain it to your child that it is important for us to eat fruits which are having seeds in it, and how much it will help green the planet, clean the dirt around us, how it is an important aspect of the cycle of nature, then probably the child would appreciate it.
0: Probably, because I grew up with nature and a lot of seeds. If you don't like the seeds, you spit them out.
1: Yeah.
0: Especially when you're a kid, you don't really care about anything, so you just spit it wherever, I guess. I was outside a lot.
1: Yeah.
0: I'm Gen X, so that's not hard. I do agree, but also right now, the kids are being taught, like, from a young age to live with screens, either a phone, an iPad, or anything other than communication with another human, which I find troublesome. But do you think, because I don't think we can ever change that, this is how it is right now, should we create more programs that teach people and children this, do you think?
1: You've touched a very hot topic.
0: Oh.
1: And I understand that because you see it and you have experienced it firsthand. And today we see whether you're in the train or whether you're in a flight, you're sitting at the airport waiting for a flight. You see children invariably busy with their screens, whether they're young, whether they're old. Sometimes parents just want to give the screen to the kid, saying that, okay, at least he or she will not bother me for next hour or two. As long as they are busy with the screens, I can do my work or I can do something, or at least I will have my peace of mind. But we have forgotten that by giving that screen, by creating that distraction in the hands of that kid is now handicapped.
0: It is.
1: That kid will not have an opportunity to develop his or her social skills. They wouldn't know how to interact with people because they are only busy interacting with something which is virtual, the screen.
0: Yeah.
1: And when real life challenges come, many of my young friends would agree with me that they feel suffocated to ask for help.
0: Yeah.
1: And this is something which is very important because we as human beings, we are social beings. We, as much as we like being free, being independent, we know that we are here together on this planet, and we need each other for living here. We need to help each other, not just we just as helping each other as human beings, but we also need to help fellow beings like animals, like other creatures, like plants. All of them need our help. And if we do not cooperate with each other, if we do not understand each other, then we are in trouble, because everybody needs help in life.
0: We really do.
1: Whether it's your friend, whether it's your best friend, whether it's your mom, dad, your sibling, or your husband, wife, boyfriend, girlfriend, children, everybody needs help at one point in time. And at that time, if I have not built on that relationship, then who do you ask for help?
0: Yeah, and if the children don't learn because they interact with the screen and they think they're interacting with people behind the screen, but it's different kind of connection, right? It doesn't really connect. So the thing I see is that either whether they're teenager or young adults or even adults, they haven't learned how to ask for help, and now they're ashamed.
1: And this lands us in a difficult spot right now, is because more and more young people feel isolated, and the mental health issues in younger people is rising up. And excessive use of phones. Today we now start talking about digital well-being, digital health. There are rehab programs which offer digital detox, because children are addicted to, even youngsters are addicted to gaming or screen or phones. These are realities of our life, and these kind of addictions lead us to not just mental health issues, but also physical issues of spraining the neck, or their eyesight going down. There's something called as a blue eye syndrome. There is other mental health issues like a blue tick or a black tick anxiety. There's so many things that are coming up, and clinicians are ringing the bells and raising red flags about it. And since we know that these are the issues, we should bring in intervention now before it is too late. And one of the easiest things to do is to sit down and talk. It is about just keeping screens away. We as parents, we as elders in the family should lead by example, saying that, okay, today is a no screen day, today is a no phone day, maybe this evening is a no phone evening. So just going out, walking, spending time with family, spending time with physical friends is something that we could all start doing. And especially while we are eating, let's say if I'm eating lunch or dinner or any meal with the family, at family time, no screens. I'm not watching TV, I'm not looking at the screen or a laptop, I'm not busy doing my work, but spending time with family, talking to each other. These simple practices of being mindfully and in that moment, doing what I am doing and focusing my entire attention on one task at a time, will help us a great deal to navigate these things.
0: I think you're right, because a lot of people don't even realize. 107.9 Maar

0: set you free and fill you with energy to life. 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
1: Get ready, party celebration.

0: giving up is not an option. 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
1: Thanks, dear. 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Yeah, dear.

0: This is especially for Radio De Leon. Yemawo Awodapa. That means happy birthday. Yemawo Awodapa.
1: And your name is?
0: Victoria.
1: The African name?
0: Melevi.
1: And I have another wonderful sister here. What is your name again?
2: My name is Gloria.
1: Your African name?
2: Nana Joahima.
1: Nana
2: Ajoa Ahima.

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Ma wa arkidosu, de Leon.

0: and a 4 years old, and
1: I made fun of Dominicans.
2: I ain't saying that this life don't work.
3: Ja, sorry luisteraars, er ging even wat mis hier met het apparatuur, maar nu staat hij goed. 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Hier komt hij.
1: Oh, I know black, papa, I know black. Okay.
4: they get on you.
1: Oh, yeah, it's all good. Yeah. But people have t-shirts. I have Dominicans going, I'm so happy that you said it. Yo, my dad is the same complexion as you. He be saying he not black, you know?
5: Yeah, yeah.
1: But this whole thing with Dominicans, like, yep. Not all.
4: Yep.
1: Dominicans checking Haitians, mm-hmm. stopping them in the street, and mm-hmm. taking them to jail.
4: Yeah.
1: How do you feel about that? There's this rivalry because they're part Haitian. Yes. I mean, you got Trujillo, who was the president of the Dominican Republic, who was half Haitian,
5: yeah,
1: and dressed up like Hitler and put powder on his face. You know, he was ashamed of his Haitian heritage. How are you feeling about that? I mean, do you ever think of, I gotta make something to talk about this, to address this, you know what I mean?
6: I do. My uncle is half Dominican, and his name is Raymond Joseph. He was born in the Bate, and that side, right? Again, it starts off with the rhetoric is at the hierarchy. So if I take a Haitian kid and a Dominican kid and they 4 years old and I put them in Haiti, they're going to play.
4: Yep.
6: They're going to grow up together. They're going to be brothers for life. What happens is when they're 5 or 6, the rhetoric that's given from the very top with the government is like, these people are rats. They stink. They're mouses. They're traitors. They don't belong in this country. So automatically, what you think is going to happen when the kid turns 10 or when the kid turns 12, right? Yeah. So I think like one of the things that can help that situation is as we move towards the future, more partnerships with Dominican artists, Haitian artists.
4: Yeah.
6: Dominican players, Haitian players, right? Because what happens is the rhetoric has to be changed the same way the politicians are doing their rhetorics. I feel like if the kids start to see the entertainers getting together, right? Because at the end of the day, the music that y'all dancing to, Hips Don't Lie by Shakira, a Haitian wrote it, right?
4: Yeah.
6: Y'all dancing to Maria Maria, a Haitian wrote that, right? And I can keep going, right?
4: Here for it though, by
6: right?
4: the way.
6: Yeah, and then so a Haitian wrote that with a Dominican uncle, right? So at the end of the day, as we move forward, I always say, like, the check-in got to be, like, more Dominican artists and Haitians have to more get together. And what's crazy is that shit is only on the island.
4: Yep.
6: Because in New York, we don't have that problem.
4: No.
6: Everything is love.
4: Yeah, no
6: That's
4: doubt.
6: How you could see that rhetoric is coming from the island. But the way that Haitians are treated out there are inhumane. You know what I mean?
1: Scary as hell.
4: There's a disrespect because I remember, like, I grew up here in the West Coast. And I remember there was just play 1 year with the Miami Dolphins. It was 2007. And that was the first time I had to really, really become familiar with Haitians. I had one teammate when I was with the Chargers, Jacques Césaire. And he was the one only Haitian I ever knew. And then when I went out to the Dolphins in Miami, I just realized it was like this disrespect. Like, oh, that person's Haitian, right? Like, it was like this constant disrespect. And I was blown away by it because, you know, the crazy thing is, you know how we can identify as, oh, that person's Nigerian.
1: Yeah.
4: Before I knew really about Haitian, I was like, oh, that person's Nigerian. Like,
1: you can't tell Haitian. They
4: were
1: like us.
4: Yeah, they were like, oh, no, well, I'm from Haiti.
6: It's the same tribe.
4: Yeah.
6: And again, like, very conscious of that. That's why in 96, when I got my first Grammy ever, like, that's why I wore my Haitian flag out there.
4: Yeah.
6: Like, so that was the first time the world ever saw a flag.
4: Yeah.
6: You see what I'm saying? And my other man, he wore his Jamaican flag, Steve Marley. Because on Flatbush at the time, it used to be a lot of fight with Jamaicans and the Haitians. Like, it used to be kind of wars, you know what I'm saying, too? And I think, like, coming out with them flags, we set a tone.
4: Yeah.
6: That's what I was saying. More entertainers have to naturally want to set that tone from both sides.
4: And that's what we're doing because we have, you know, our history, is deeply, interconnected in, the Yorubas, the Igbos.
6: Yeah.
4: And there's been that rivalry. And I'm so happy my parents did exactly what you talked about, which they didn't spill all that stuff down to us. So we don't carry the same thing. Yeah, and so for us to be able to sit here knowing that there was history from the Biafra War, but that we can sit together as brothers and be able to have these deeper conversations. Yeah. Like, it was very intentful that we gave you the Unity jersey because it's something that I've just kind of watched your and the way you move is like you're always looking for that unification. Like you to go from the biggest star on the planet to say, you know what? I want to do something. I'm going to go run for president of... I mean, there are not a lot of people who are...
3: Ja, we gaan het onderbreken, want ik heb nog een paar andere items. 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Dus hier komt hij.
5: The Haitians do voodoo. They applied, you know, voodoo. This is how they were able to, like, kill a lot of the dudes. They, you know, and then they put a stigma on the idea of voodoo, which is voodoo, right?
7: Yes.
5: Right? So the idea is this. What's more powerful than 10,000 coming at me and I'm 2,000? How, I'm giving you an example, how would I strategize to win, right? So when people don't understand something, they fear it, and they give it names like Serpent in the Rainbow, the Boogeyman,
7: like the movie.
5: The zombie is coming, right? Yeah. But now let's look at it from a science point of view, right? You're dealing with 2,000 people, I'm giving you an example, that understands how to operate when it comes to the land, right? They understand herbs, right? They understand if you mix this herb with this herb,
7: it will do.
5: It will do that. Yeah. They understand as farmers.
7: Right. Yeah.
5: And as fishermen, right? If you apply this bone, you turn it into powder. This is all science. Okay. You know, later it becomes anesthesia and all of that stuff. I'm just breaking the basics of that. I just want to tell you, this is the science of the African people. Like, meaning, like, they're so smart, right? Mm. That
6: they can apply Mother Nature to help them win a war. Wow. So at the end of the day, I always kill that mystique of saying, no, it's the power of faith, and the mystique that you see is all science.
7: Right.
6: So there's not a thing that happens that I can't break it down in the form of science.
7: Right.
6: And that's how advanced Tucson was.
7: Ahead of time, because now we'll call it.
3: Ja, dus ik vond het zo interessant wat Wyclef zegt over voodoo. 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

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I would like to express myself to you.

0: Hey.
1: Hey, baby. 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
0: Nothing. Just leaving now.
1: You still gonna be at the club, right?
0: Of course. I just got a couple things to take care of first.
1: All right.
0: All right. See you there. Bye.

0: Yo, this is Nappy Boy Radio Live with your boy T-Pain. We love rap music. Listen, we got a caller on line one. Caller, what's your problem?
1: Hello. I'm on the line with T-Pain.
0: How's it going?
1: It ain't going good. My girl ain't doing a thing she used to do at all.
0: I got just what you need. Brand new Chris Brown, T-Pain. You heard it here first. Nappy Boy.

Fantastisch nummer van Martha Wash. Now That You're Gone on Mart Radio. Let's go for it.

You know I ain't lying. You see, the average man would jump over five plain-looking girls trying to get the one that's fine. Me, myself, I used to wouldn't talk to a lady if she didn't have big legs, big hips, a small waist, and a pretty face. 'Cause, man, when I saw a lady like that, I was right on her.

om 14 minuten over de klok van 11. Mr. Luther Ingram, your love is something special.

0: Mr. Sam Cooke met A Change Is Gonna Come.
1: I was born by the river.
0: Dit gaat natuurlijk even fout, dat was niet de bedoeling. Maar het is natuurlijk te corrigeren. Maar het was even niet de bedoeling om dat nummer weer af te spelen. Dit is dan eentje van Shirley Caesar. No charge.
2: In the kitchen one evening, while she was fixing supper, and he handed her a piece of paper he'd been writing on. And after wiping her hands on an apron, she took it in her hands and she read it, and this is what it said. For more in the yard, $5. If I make it up my own bed this week, $1. For going to the store, 50 cents. And playing with little brother while you went shopping, 25 cents. Taking out the trash, $1. And for getting a good report card, $5. And for raking the yard, $2. Total owed, $14.75.